situation all over the nation. I run around, upside down, living my life till your feet on the ground. Then put your hands up in the air.

0: Radio Treby.
1: Early morning, there's a message on my phone. It's my mother saying, darling, please come home.

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For the man at the bar confessing his sins.

0: gentlemen, this is Billy McCluskey from Palm Springs reporting for NBC Sports of America. 20 seconds to the start of the 31st party race on the outside.
1: Radio 3B, en västsvensk kanal.

Du lyssnar på Radio Treby. Busted flat in Baton Rouge, waiting for a train.